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4: A day of drama for Starmer. Just hours after quitting as Prime Minister, the man set to replace him, Andy Burnham, was sworn in as an MP. Nominations to replace Sir Keir open on July the 9th, and the new Makerfield MP has already said he will run. But political commentator James Matthewson says it won't be easy.
5: People on the left will call Keir Starmer right wing, people on the right will call him left wing. As a result, you lose on all fronts. And it's because of that that I think Andy Burnham will look at these lessons and realise that he has to have a strong narrative. There has to be a narrative at the core of this.
4: 8 people remain in a critical condition after the Bedford train crash. More than 100 have received treatment in hospital following the collision on Friday. 2 men have pleaded guilty after a massive cyber attack on London's transport network. 20-year-old Tala Joubert and 18-year-old Owen Flowers admitted to charges under the Computer Misuse Act. And Lionel Messi has become the highest World Cup goalscorer ever. That's the latest from Radio News Hub. I'm David Hall.
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5: Andy Burnham has confirmed he will run for the leadership of the Labour Party. In a dramatic day in Westminster, the Prime Minister, Sir Keir Starmer, announced he was stepping down, paving the way for Burnham. Stuart Wilkes-Hague, politics professor at the University of Liverpool, says whoever lands the job will have a tough time.
6: There does seem to be this strong association with that big shock of us leaving the European Union and voting to do so, and what's happened since. And it really would be hard, I think, for any Prime Minister with any skill set to govern right now in the UK.
5: Former DUP leader Sir Geoffrey Donaldson's been found guilty of child sex abuse, including one charge of rape. The ex-MP had pleaded not guilty to 18 historical charges. An extra 3,000 nursery inspections a year will take place in England from September. The unannounced checks will also include safe sleep practices for young children for the first time. And a rare red weather warning for extreme heat has been issued for parts of England and Wales. That's the latest from Radio News Hub. I'm David Hall.
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9: A day of drama for Starmer. Just hours after quitting as Prime Minister, the man set to replace him, Andy Burnham, was sworn in as an MP. Nominations to replace Sir Keir open on July the 9th, and the new Makerfield MP has already said he will run. But political commentator James Matthewson says it won't be easy.
10: People on the left will call Keir Starmer right wing. People on the right will call him left wing. As a result, you lose on all fronts. And it's because of that that I think Andy Burnham will look at these lessons and realise that he has to have a strong narrative. There has to be a narrative at the core of this.
9: Eight people remain in a critical condition after the Bedford train crash. More than 100 have received treatment in hospital following the collision on Friday. Two men have pleaded guilty after a massive cyber attack on London's transport network. 20-year-old Tala Joubert and 18-year-old Owen Flowers admitted to charges under the Computer Misuse Act. And Lionel Messi has become the highest World Cup goalscorer ever. That's the latest from Radio News Hub. I'm David Hall.
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4: Andy Burnham has confirmed he will run for the leadership of the Labour Party. In a dramatic day in Westminster, the Prime Minister, Sir Keir Starmer, announced he was stepping down, paving the way for Burnham. Stuart Wilkes-Hague, politics professor at the University of Liverpool, says whoever lands the job will have a tough time.
5: There does seem to be this strong association with that big shock of us leaving the European Union and voting to do so, and what's happened since. And it really would be hard, I think, for any Prime Minister with any skill set to govern right now in the UK.
4: Former DUP leader Sir Geoffrey Donaldson's been found guilty of child sex abuse, including one charge of rape. The ex-MP had pleaded not guilty to 18 historical charges. An extra 3,000 nursery inspections a year will take place in England from September. The unannounced checks will also include safe sleep practices for young children for the first time. And a rare red weather warning for extreme heat has been issued for parts of England and Wales. That's the latest from Radio News Hub. I'm David Hall.
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7: Andy Burnham's going to pledge growth and commit to Labour's budget rules in a major speech next week as he looks all but certain to enter number 10. Yesterday, Keir Starmer promised an orderly transition of power following his resignation. Political consultant Ed Jacobs says it was clearly a hard decision for him.
8: I think you can see how difficult it was when he got to the tail end of his speech and he started getting very upset as he was talking about his family and the impact I think it has, that being Prime Minister inevitably has on your family. This would have been a really difficult speech for him.
7: Dozens of schools have been forced to close because of the heat. It's because of a so-called heat dome settling over Western Europe, with temperatures reaching close to 40 degrees. Former SNP chief executive and Nicola Sturgeon's ex-husband Peter Murrell is due to be sentenced today after admitting to embezzling funds from the SNP. The 61-year-old used £400,000 of the party's money to make a number of purchases. And around 14,000 fans have made the trip for England's second World Cup game against Ghana today. From Radio News Up, I'm Frankie Hersine.
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1: Panacea Soul. Weather.
7: Any showers clearing to leave a hot and humid day with some strong sunshine. Some light winds and slightly cloudier across parts of Scotland, but still very warm. Highs today of 34 degrees Celsius.

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10: Andy Burnham's getting ready to run for Labour leadership, pledging to boost growth and stick to Labour's budget rules. The Makerfield MP is all but certain to succeed Sir Keir Starmer, but political consultant Ed Jacobs says he does have a difficult job ahead of him.
11: The question now for Andy Burnham is, can he stick it out and can he be there long enough to be able to make a real impact on the country? The jury's going to be out on that one.
10: Some UK temperatures could reach 40 degrees Celsius this week. Forecasters say it's down to a heat dome across Western Europe, and we could even see the record broken for the UK's highest ever temperature. A number of schools have closed, and vulnerable people are being told to take care. It's been 10 years since Britain voted to leave the EU, and today the debate continues. Nigel Farage has accused Boris Johnson, Kemi Badenoch and Sir Keir Starmer of failing to deliver freedom, but Labour have hit back, saying his stance on Europe is a threat to national security. And actress Anne Reid, footballer Georgia Stanway and cricketer Nat Siverbrunt are all to be honoured at Windsor Castle today. For On Radio News Hub, I'm Frankie Hairsine.
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13: 10 years on from the Brexit vote, research by Holiday Extras shows that confusion and concern about the impact it's had on travel remains high. Here's Seamus McCauley.
14: Brexit changed the way we visit most of Europe. 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
9: Panacea Soul. Weather.
10: Any showers clearing to leave a hot and humid day with some strong sunshine, some light wind and slightly cloudier across parts of Scotland, but still very warm. Highs today of 34 degrees Celsius.

0: Quincy Jones with Razzmatazz on Panacea Soul. Tuesday morning, Mike Mason with you through until 10 today for your breakfast show with some fine soul, funk and groove. Keith Sweat and Jackie McGee to play with Make It Last Forever next. And going back to the beginning of the 1980s with a track from Heatwave.
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0: As promised earlier, Heatwave with Gangsters of the Groove on Panacea Soul. 7:30 news update now. I have Bill Withers with Oh Yeah lined up, and got a nice track to play for you from 1988 from the Pasadenas, track called Tribute, on the way.
1: Panacea Breakfast. 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
2: The FTSE 100 rose on Monday as Prime Minister Keir Starmer confirmed he was stepping down, and as talks between the US and Iran appeared to be making progress. It closed up 74 points. Troubled supplier Southeast Water has appointed John Halsall as its incoming chief executive. His appointment comes after its former boss, David Hinton, announced plans to step down in the wake of major supply outages in Kent and Sussex. Thousands of customers were left unable to access tap water, shower, or flush their toilets during the outages between November and January. Britain has more than enough electricity supply to meet demand through the winter months, according to the energy system operator NESO. Despite households facing higher bills following the Iran war, the early winter outlook is forecast to have a surplus of 5.5 gigawatts between the end of October and the end of March next year. This represents an 8.8% buffer of peak winter demand. And Santander UK has launched a new saver account paying a whopping 8% interest.

0: That song is taken from Zed Soul's latest album called Those Words, and it's a track there called I Love You Babe, and that's seen a huge jump in the wrong direction actually on our soul charts on Sunday. Last week was at position number 3, and then on Sunday we've seen it drop into number 18, but there is a lot of strong contenders in the chart at the moment. That is a show worth a listen to on a Sunday from 4 o'clock. You get to hear all of the latest tunes, some great stuff in there at the minute. But on the way, we go back to our favourite genre, that is the 80s, of course, and 1984 with a track from Jocelyn Brown.
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Shalimar, second time around on Panacea. We are one song away from 8 o'clock this morning, and of course our flip reverse. Just after 8:05, we will be getting today's 10 seconds backwards underway for you. If you're playing along today, stand by for that. But a lovely tune now, just to get us to 8, from Mariah Carey. She did this back in 1991. This is I Don't Wanna Cry.

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7: Andy Burnham's going to pledge growth and commit to Labour's budget rules in a major speech next week as he looks all but certain to enter number 10. Political consultant Ed Jacobs says Burnham's rise is historic.
8: It is staggering the speed at which Andy Burnham has gone from Greater Manchester Mayor to being in pole position to be Prime Minister, probably in just a matter of weeks' time. And I think it demonstrates it's not just another sign of just how quick British politics is operating at the moment.
7: Dozens of schools have been forced to close because of the heat. Forecasters say it's down to a so-called heat dome settling over Western Europe. We could even come close to the UK's all-time high. Nigel Farage has accused Labour and the Conservatives of not delivering freedom 10 years on from Britain voting to leave the EU. But Labour say the Reform leader's stance on Europe is a threat to national security. And England boss Thomas Tuchel isn't a fan of the World Cup's hydration breaks, saying it takes away a characteristic of the beautiful game. For On Radio News Hub, I'm Frankie Hairsine.
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4: Panacea Soul. Weather.
7: Any showers clearing to leave a hot and humid day with some strong sunshine. Some light wind and slightly cloudier across parts of Scotland, but still very warm. Highs today of 34 degrees Celsius.

0: George Duke with Reach Out on Panacea Soul. Good morning to you if you've recently switched on. Hope you're well and looking forward to a nice sunny day. If you're out and about today, make sure you stay nice and cool. And of course, plenty of sun cream on as well if you're pottering about in the garden. That's it's the time of year for it, isn't it? Right, it's that time for us to get today's Flip Reverse underway.
1: Think you recognise music?
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1: Well, what about backwards?
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1: It's time for Flip Reverse on Panacea Breakfast.
0: Now, although a very popular tune, this, a little bit more connoisseur-y, shall we say, but without any clues or anything, let's see if you can get it. Here is your 10 seconds backwards. Now, I've purposely chosen that part of the song purely because of them synths in there. An iconic sound within the track, so hopefully that helps in some way, because, as I say, it's not your kind of mainstream kind of song anyway. But we'll do some clues if you need them as well after this from Brothers Johnson. This is Stomp on Panacea Soul.

0: Flip Reverse on Panacea Soul.
1: So we've already given it a play this morning. If you missed it and just joining in on Flip Reverse, here's your 10 seconds and I have some clues to follow. So the year was 1982. This is a great kind of section of early 80s boogie. It was taken off an album titled All Night Long from this particular band. Now, here is probably the biggest clue for you. The words Brooklyn, Bronx and Queens are part of that group. So that's all I'm going to say there. Track itself reached number 21 on the US Billboard Black Singles charts, while the album itself actually got to number 32 on the album charts. So there you go. I don't know if they help you in a way. If you know the song today, then do drop us a line. We have our app, which is always an ideal way to get in touch. And plus, you can listen to us and have a quick browse at everything else on the station through the app. If you prefer to email direct, studio@panacearadio.net is our email address. We'll do another recap on the audio the other side of this from Michael James Ingram and Michael McDonald. This is Yamo Be There.

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1: Last recap then before the reveal. Here it is, your 10 seconds backwards. Yeah, we're going back to 1982 with today's flip reverse. So if you know the answer, then get in touch. We will reveal after this track. This is Holding On.

0: Flip Reverse on Panacea Soul.
1: Okay then, let's do the reveal on the flip, and here was the 10 seconds backwards. Yeah, so just looking at the leaders board this morning, I've not heard anything from Tony as of yet. Still time while I'm just chatting here. But let's say good morning to Tomo. Good morning to you, sir, getting that right. We have Jason in Cardiff also getting that right today. Good morning to Mary Lawson. She said, I've just played it on YouTube. The song, I think, was just to confirm and write. Yes, you got it right. Well done. Using your imagination there. Tony, good morning to you. Just got your message now. Yes, BB and Q Band is the one we were looking for today. Also, good morning to Diane from Potty Purple Pod, getting that right today. And Phil Ashton, good morning to you. Getting that spot on. Well done. Thanks for playing along. So let's give it a play for you from 1982. BB and Q Band. And imagination.

0: BB and Q-Band Imagination, the tune on today's Flip Reverse. You got there in the end. I know it's one of those tracks, isn't it? It's very well played, but not your kind of mainstream kind of song, you know. So always nice to throw a little difficult one in the mix every now and again. Only easy if you know the song, of course. Right, we'll do it all again for you tomorrow around the same time, just after 8:05. But music continues in a second with the track from Janet Jackson and the Pointer Sisters.
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There's the Pointer Sisters and Automatic and Dynasty on the way in a second. Just to tell you, there is a couple of soul events been added to the gig guide. Soul Sanctuary are back with an event on the 11th of July at Rosie's in Chester. Entrance for that is £6, either on the door or on a website that sells tickets called Fat Soma. The DJs there, Ray Rose, Roger Williams, Tony Shawcross and Alex Yarwood, all lined up to do a modern soul, disco and jazz funk with a touch of Motown and Philly Club classics in there as well. So if you fancy that, Rose's is where you need to be on that particular date, Saturday 11th of July in Chester. Also to tell you as well, we have launched our next one. Well, I say the next one. Yeah, it is the next one we've launched. What am I on about? 19th of December. It is the Panacea Soul Christmas Party. We want you to be part of it. It's going to be a great day. All of the usual DJ names are going to be there. There's still a few which we're waiting to confirm on, but that'll be well updated well before the 19th of December. But tickets are selling for that already. We've done two releases on the early bird tickets. We've done a cheap one on the early bird and then a little bit more expensive one, kind of late coming early bird ticket, which are also selling well. The first lot have sold out. So if you're going to come to that, then grab your tickets now before the general release go on sale. Who's going to be there, you might ask? Mike Stevens, Sam Brown, Alex Yarwood, Tony Shawcross, Bash, Mickey J, myself, and a few others. Plus as well, PJ Stokes, who does a show on this station, is going to be doing a vocal performance for us as well. So looking forward to that. That date, as I said before, 19th of December. Details for it and how to get your tickets, if you click on the poster on our website, panacearadio.net, onto the gig guide. Right, here it is then from 81 from Dynasty. This is Love in the Fast Lane.

0: Earth, Wind & Fire, Let's Groove on Panacea Soul. Okay, what have we got coming up? Luther Vandross with Come Back to Play, and a tune from Lou Rolls is going to play as well in just a couple of minutes. Also, a nice track being requested this morning, a tune from Gene Knight. You remember that one, Mr. Big Stuff? Yeah, that's on the way as well in just a couple of minutes.
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Pulse with She's Gone, and I would just like to say good morning to Steve Matthews, who is listening in Stockport today. Dropped us an email in this morning, said any chance just before 9 o'clock you can squeeze in a track by Gene Knight called Mr. Big Stuff. There's a reason behind it, can't really tell you why, but we'll get the funny side of it at our end. So fair enough, here is the track for you right now. Enjoy.

0: G Knight and Mr. Big Stuff on Panacea. Right, we are approaching 9 o'clock and another hour of some fine music for you, which consists of a track from Simply Red and a tune from Lisa Lisa and the Cult Jam next.
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5: Annie Burnham's getting ready to run for the Labour leadership, pledging to boost growth and stick to Labour's budget rules. But political consultant Ed Jacobs says he does have a difficult job ahead of him.
6: You know, the question now for Annie Burnham is, can he stick it out and can he be there long enough to be able to make a real impact on the country? The jury's going to be out on that one.
5: But Darren Jones is considering a bid after reports Starmer's allies were encouraging him to do so. Dozens of schools have been forced to close because of the heat. It's because of a so-called heat dome settling over Western Europe, and we're likely to see the hottest June temperature since 1976. StubHub has been fined nearly £900,000 for not showing people additional fees on tickets until they got to checkout. The UK's competition watchdogs also ordered them to refund more than 50,000 customers, averaging £10.33 per payout. And actress Anne Reid, footballer Georgia Stanway and cricketer Nat Siverbrunt are all to be honoured at Windsor Castle today. For On Radio News Hub, I'm Frankie Hersine.
7: Radio Works. 10 years on from the Brexit vote, research by Holiday Extras shows that confusion and concern about the impact it's had on travel remains high. Here's Seamus McCauley.
8: Brexit changed the way we visit most of Europe. Holidaymakers concerned about EESQs on this summer holiday should either go to Greece, which has exempted Brits from the biometric checks, head somewhere outside Schengen like Ireland, Cyprus, Albania or Turkey, or pick one of the EU airports where the queues are moving smoothly. 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
1: Panacea Soul. Weather.
5: Any showers clearing to leave a hot and humid day with some strong sunshine, some light winds and slightly cloudier across parts of Scotland, but still very warm. Highs today of 34 degrees Celsius.

Yarbrough and Peoples with Don't Stop the Music. This is Panacea Soul. Mike here through until 10. We're into the last hour already. It's flying along today. And yeah, we've got some great stuff coming up, as well as this morning's Time Machine. Yes, we will be going back in time this morning. I'll tell you more about that in just a few minutes' time. But let's play this now. Lisa Lisa and the Cult Jam. This is Let the Beat Hit Them.

0: Lee Garrett and You're My Everything on Panacea. We are just a couple of songs away from today's time machine, and we are going back to 1983 today. So we'll pick out some nostalgic pieces for you and hopefully bring back some memories of that fabulous year. Also on the way, got a track for you from the OJs and Shalimar to play.
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Shalimar with Friends on Panacea. Right, it's that time where we do today's time machine. We today are sending the time machine back to 1983. We have landed right into a spot with big hair, bright colours, cassette tape era, and the soundtrack was enormous, as you can possibly imagine. Culture Club had their biggest selling UK single with Karma Chameleon, shifting around 955,000 copies in just 1983 alone. Other massive records around at the time included Michael Jackson's Billie Jean, the Eurythmics with Sweet Dreams, Wham's Bad Boys, Bonnie Tyler's Total Eclipse of the Heart. And if you turn the TV on in the morning, both BBC and ITV had launched their breakfast time TV programmes, with BBC launching theirs in January of 83 with Frank Boff and Selena Scott, whilst ITV did TV AM just a few weeks later, and suddenly you could sit and have your toast and tea and television before work. Politically, Margaret Thatcher won a huge Conservative majority in the general elections, helped by a divided opposition. House prices in that year were roughly around £22,000 to £23,000, depending on the month and the measurement used. And just to put it into perspective, a pint of milk was about 21 pence. So in sport, Alan Frost won the British Grand Prix in Silverstone. What else have we got here? Just casting your minds back to when the Top 40 used to come on Radio 1, and you would sit there with the tape in your tape deck and you'd be recording that, trying to pause when the DJ spoke. Did it? Yeah, I think we all did that at some point. Watching Roland Rat causing chaos on TV, that was another thing. And also popular on TV was Only Fools and Horses, The A-Team, Dallas, Heidi High, and Grange Hill. Wow. Anyway, in the cinema, The Return of the Jedi, War Games, that was a great film, enjoyed that one. Flashdance and Trading Places were being filmed, being released in the cinemas. Commodore 64 was in Britain, becoming one of the great bedroom computer legends. And just looking at cars, released in that year was the Austin Maestro in March of 83. Peugeot 205, the Fiat Uno, and also a brand new version of the Mark III Ford Escort, the RS 1600i, which cost about £6,700 in that year. Well, any nostalgia there for you? There's a few little bits that I kind of recall there, because I was just still in primary school at that point. But yeah, it was a good time, wasn't it? The 80s. We used to remember the New Year's Eve parties in the early 80s. There, yeah, where I lived. So going into 83 with a song then from Atlantic Star, "Touch a Four."

a golden classic, Al Green and Let's Stay Together on Panacea. Now, here's a track which we don't play often enough, in my opinion, a track by the group Status 4. They did this in 83, which interestingly was the year we chose for today's Time Machine. And this track

0: We are just over 15 minutes away from Sam and today's mid-morning Soul Spectrum. He's raring to go today. He's got lots of great music lined up for you after 10 o'clock this morning. A few tunes from me, though, beforehand. Alexandro Neal, What Can I Say to Make You Love Me, plays next. A track from Will Downing and the Jackson 5, all on the way before 10 o'clock.
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Alexandra O'Neill, What Can I Say to Make You Love Me on Panacea Soul. Now, here is a fabulous tune from Will Downing, sending out an SOS. And just very quickly, Monton Soul and Pop Music Festival is happening on 30th of August this year. We want to see you there at the Monton Cricket Ground in Eccles in Manchester. Tickets on Skiddle. You'll get to see Kenny Thomas and Odyssey on that one.

Signed on the Motown record label Jackson 5 with The Love You Save on Panacea. Right, it's time for me to wrap things up with a nice track now, which was done in 82 for Denise Williams. She got to the number one spot on the R&B chart with this and has that magic sprinkle from Jimmy Jam, Terry Lewis, who became one of their, well, for her became one of the most recognised tracks. This is called It's Gonna Take a Miracle from Denise Williams.

0: And that is a wrap for your Tuesday morning. And Sam Brown is ready to go with the Mid-Morning Soul Spectrum. And he is kicking off today's show with a fine tune, Lou Rolls with You'll Never Find. That's on the way, as well as a track from Otis Redding. News and weather next, and I'll be back with you tomorrow morning, 7 a.m, as always, bright and early.
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7: Andy Burnham is going to pledge growth and commit to Labour's budget rules in a major speech next week as he looks all but certain to enter number 10. Ed Jacobs, a political consultant, says his rise has been historic.
8: It is staggering the speed at which Andy Burnham has gone from Greater Manchester Mayor to being in pole position to be Prime Minister, probably in just a matter of weeks' time. I think it demonstrates it's not just another sign of just how quick British politics is operating at the moment.
7: A number of train services across Britain have been slashed because of the hot weather, while dozens of schools have also been closed. The Met Office have issued a rare red warning for extreme heat. Ticket website StubHub have received a huge fine for not showing people additional fees on tickets until they go to checkout. The Competition and Markets Authority has also ordered them to pay around 50,000 customers just over £10 each. And England boss Thomas Tuchel isn't a fan of the World Cup's hydration breaks, saying it takes away a characteristic of the beautiful game. From Radio News Hub, I'm Frankie Hersine.
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4: Panacea Soul. Weather.
7: A very hot and humid day across England and Wales with strong sunshine throughout, warm across parts of Scotland and Northern Ireland too, though slightly windy and cloudy. Highs today of 34 degrees Celsius.

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Low Panacea Radio. This is Panacea Soul. Panacea Soul. The Mid-Morning Soul Spectrum. 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Panacea.

on DAB in the Northwest and on your smart speaker and smartphone. 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

Okay, good morning. It is Tuesday morning, Tuesday the 23rd of June 2026. Ladies and gents, be prepared for a very hot day today. According to the Met Office, temperatures may rise as over the next couple of days, temperatures could rise to as high as 40 degrees, all right? That's totally unheard of here in the UK, but it's a red warning and it's not for storm, it's for heat wave, okay? So be prepared. Make sure you don't traditionally walk with a bottle of water. Buy a bottle of water and walk with it, all right? Trust me, stay hydrated, okay? Brilliant, guys. Look after yourselves. You got Bert shorts or anything like that? Get your shorts on. Mike's here in the studio. He's got Bermuda shorts on. Ha ha. Legs looking rather dapper there, my good sir, as if you've been waxing them. Do you know what I mean? Right. Let's not reveal any secrets here then, eh? Right, Mike, have a great day, my good sir. And Mike will be back later on this evening at 10 o'clock in a groovy kind of love, all right, guys? Right, let me run you some tunes right now to spice up your Tuesday morning. And as I said, be prepared for a hot day today.

So in this morning edition of the Mid-Morning Soul Switch, I'm going to play you some mellow vibe just to keep you in that zone, all right? I don't want you to get too... It's already hot out there. I don't want you getting too hot, you know what I mean? Or even hotter than you are now with some of those up-tempo tunes. So I thought this morning, let me just keep the vibe kind of like a slow vibe for you guys, all right? Just to cruise you into the morning, okay? Including this one from Anita Baker, Caught Up in a Rupture. I like this one. Here it is on your dial. Good morning.

Okay, that's the sound of Anita. Right, I've got Al Green in here right now. Another nice number to take you into the first break of the morning, all right? Right, let's stay together. This is one I'm going to spin for you right now. Kick back and enjoy. When I return from the break, I have got the controllers in here with Stay. Still keeping that mellow vibe for a hot day like today, eh? Or a hot morning like this.

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Tuesday morning, saying good morning to Mr. Tony, the Soul Man, Shawcross. Good morning to you, my good sir. He'll be live and direct at 1 o'clock this afternoon. And then, with it being Tuesday, Mr. Rob Lees will be in Drive Panacea at 3 o'clock. All right, guys. Don't forget, we're on the walking trail on the 4th of July over at Sail Water Park. If you want to join us, hit me up at studio@dobradio.live with your WhatsApp number, and we'll add you to the group, and you'll get all the information then. All right, it's going to be a great walk. Looking forward to it. I hope the weather is going to be as brilliant as they say it's going to be over the next couple of days or so. Right, Michael Jackson, Human Nature is directly on your dial, and I've got another version of Human Nature coming up directly after this one. Kick back and enjoy, guys.

That is another take on the Michael Jackson Human Nature song. All right, I've got Heart and Soul version as well that I've played a couple of weeks back, but this one here was sent over to me, and it's from a gentleman by the name of Mike Mason, like our very own breakfast show presenter Mike Mason. All right, are they one and the same people? I'm not quite sure about that, but what a coincidence though, you know what I mean? Anyway, so that's Mike Mason version of Human Nature. What do you think of that one? Hit me up at studio@dubradio.live. If you'd like to hear that again tomorrow, let me know. All right, brilliant stuff. Absolutely love that one. I'm going to put that one on my playlist all this week. All right, there you have it, folks. Right, Atlantic Star is in here right now with Silver Shadow. Good morning.

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0: The Mid-Morning Soul Spectrum. Sam Brown, Panacea.

WhatsApp is blowing up. We have a little debate going on. I'm going to play you this song again. I played you a song by Mike Mason called Human Nature, and a lot of people are thinking that it's AI. No, it's actually a real gentleman vocal behind this one. And now we're asking the question, would it be Mike Mason? Is it a coincidence or is it actually Mike Mason? So I'm going to play it again. Have a listen. You've listened to Mike Mason at breakfast, so you know what it sounds like. Have a listen and see if you can think, figure out whether this is him singing Michael Jackson, Human Nature. Here we go. Let me know.

Absolutely fantastic. Look like we've got the entire country guessing right now as to whether it's Mike Mason. The thing is, you're used to listening to Mike at breakfast presenting Breakfast Show. You've never heard Mike sing. Now, I can actually tell you that he's a great singer, actually. He can sing. I mentioned this a couple of weeks back. I think it was last week, actually. I mentioned that he's actually a great singer. You know, I mean, that's a secret that he owes, all right? So now we've got the entire country asking that song I've just played. Is it Mike Mason? Well, folks, it's for you to find out. I'm not sure. He's not said anything, and there's no information about the song. It was just sent over to me and said, "Son, take a listen to this a copy of Human Nature by a new artist called Mike Mason." And I'm like, okay, right. Anyway, Sade puts on an appearance. Hit me up at studio.radio.live if you want to comment on the song, by the way. Pat Girly Girl Wilson, what do you think? Anita Bubbles Gildy, Peter Gildy, Eva Movie Stars, Stanton, Ian Overin, Los Caracas, what do you guys think? Do you think it's Mike Mason?

Okay, then time for us to pop up to the news at the top of the hour. Don't forget, when I return in the second hour, I'm back in my place, mate, here. It is Tuesday morning, the 23rd of June, all right? Don't forget, our very own Steve Aglesill is here at 8 o'clock this evening, all right? Some great R&B vibes in there, okay? Right, Pat, Girl Wilson, take a break, love, from Love Island. I know you're binging out on it right now because our man, DJ Jimmy Jam Wilson's over in Benidorm, all right, you know what I mean? But take a listen to this song here, Pat Girl Wilson. We've Got Tonight is the title of this one. Ladies and gents, it's a little bit of a difference as to how I enter up to the news at the top of the hour. But take a listen to this great little ballad number to end this morning's segment with, all right? And remember, we're keeping the vibe kind of low, mellow vibe because we don't want to get you too excited in this hot weather that we're expected, all right? All right, Pat Girl Wilson. Have a listen to this one, and all the guys in both walking group, have a listen. If you want to put up any comment in the groups, do so. Take a listen to this, featuring Jenna Coogan.

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9: Andy Burnham's getting ready to run for the Labour leadership, pledging to boost growth and stick to Labour's budget rules. But political consultant Ed Jacobs says he does have a difficult job ahead of him.
10: You know, the question now for Andy Burnham is, can he stick it out and can he be there long enough to be able to make a real impact on the country? The jury's going to be out on that one.
9: Starmer loyalist Darren Jones is considering a bid, as is Armed Forces Minister Al Carnes. Former SNP chief executive and Nicola Sturgeon's ex-husband Peter Murrell has been sentenced to 5 years and 3 months in prison. He previously admitted using £400,000 of the party's money on extravagant purchases, like a near £125,000 motorhome. Dozens of schools have been forced to close because of the heat, and a number of train services are cancelled. It's because of a so-called heat dome settling over Western Europe, and we're likely to see the hottest June temperature since 1976. And actress Anne Reid, footballer Georgia Stanway, and cricketer Nat Siverbrunt are all to be honoured at Windsor Castle today. For On Radio News Hub, I'm Frankie Hairsine.
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0: Panacea Soul. Weather.
9: A very hot and humid day across England and Wales, with strong sunshine throughout, warm across parts of Scotland and Northern Ireland too, though slightly windy and cloudy. Highs today of 34 degrees Celsius.

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Low Panacea Radio. 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

On DAB in the Northwest and on your smart speaker and smartphone. This is Panacea Soul.

All right, then, ladies and gents, here we go. Second hour of the Mid-Morning Soul Spectrum for this Tuesday morning, 23rd of June, here on Panacea Soul. All right, we're in my placemate here, sticking about to between 1980 and 83 when I was resident over at the iconic Placemate 7. All right. Right, so we played you Wilton Felder along with Bobby Womack and Inherit the Wind, taking it back to 1980 with that one. And then we continue in 1980 with George Duke and Brazilian Love Affair. Still sticking around in 1980, a gentleman by the name of Ned Dueney had a big hit on CBS record. It's called To Prove My Love. Here it is.

better days. Saying good morning to original placement attendee David Adairs. Good morning to you, my good sir. Good morning to Pauline Dunn. Marcia Bryan, good morning. Welcome to Tuesday morning. Mr. Artley, good morning. Dean over in Brockley, Westminster, good morning. Jean over in Croydon, good morning. Originally from Attersley, good morning. And good morning to all the Attersley Massives locked on in just about right now. Right. Saying good morning to Patricia over in Manchester and Bernadette over in Knutsford, all original placement attendee. And anyone, oh, Pat Morgan, good morning. Did you say that you were an original placemate attendee as well? Tracy, good morning. Did you say you were an original placemate attendee? Not quite sure, all right. And we know that Fiona Kay. Good morning, Fiona. She's got a friend who used to attend Placemate 7. Do send me her name, Fiona, so I can add her to my placemate shouts, all right? All right, guys. Champagne in here right now with Can You Find the Time?

0: Morning to my classroom friend Eugene. Good morning, Andrew Easy. Good morning, Postman Pat. Good morning, Bernard over in Central Manchester. Welcome to Tuesday morning. Saying good morning to Dan the Man over in Marple. Norma over in Ailsa, always active. She's definitely active on a Tuesday. She does a radio show over in Ailsa. Morning to you, my dear. Have a great day today. And remember what they said about the weather, all right? All right, guys. Get yourselves set for a hot day today.
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Okay, we're continuing the vibe. Let's move over to the East Lancs region and say good morning to all the guys in that area. Good morning to everyone over in Chorley. Good morning to Chris over in Leyland. How are you this morning, my good sir? Good morning to Helen over in Bolton and cruising over to Wigan to say good morning to Lisa. Good morning to Pat Girly Girl Wilson. Or Jimmy, DJ Jimmy Jam Wilson is over in Benidorm at the moment, all right? You can see Pat Girly Girl Wilson. Monday, it's Love Island. Tuesday, it's Love Island. And Wednesday, it's Love Island. And Thursday, Friday, Saturday, it's Love Island. But enjoy your Love Island, my dear. I know, I can see Love Island popping up on all the TV in the house, all right? Mind you, it was the same when Jimmy was there anyway. Jimmy, I think Jimmy's the one who's escaped Love Island for 5 days or so. Jimmy, my man, good morning over in Benidorm, my man. Just think, go enjoy your golf, my good sir. But enjoy your Love Island for the next 5 days. Sam, I'm going to enjoy my Love Island even when Jimmy comes back anyway. Yeah, that's true. Right, morning, Pat Girly Girl Wilson. Have a great day today. And do remember, by the way, it's going to be very hot today. So if you pop it over to Hague Hall for a walk, remember, it's a short walk. Remember, it's going to be very hot, all right? Right, same goes to everyone in the walking group, both walking group. Whatever you guys are doing today, remember, it's going to be extremely hot today, all right? All right, take it easy. Here's Iceberg Slim with You Are My Starship.

Remind you that Mr. Tony the Soulman Shaw Cross is live and direct on your dial today at 1 o'clock, and then at 3 o'clock, none other than Mr. Rob Lees is here with Drive Panacea. 6 o'clock this evening, Jay Martin is in the house, and then at 8 o'clock, Steve Aglesill is here, and then 10 o'clock, Mike Mason puts in an appearance back on your dial. All right, we're continuing a vibe this morning. Then, so you heard from Glenn Jones saying good morning to Michelle, the gym girl. Good morning.

To the Queen of Burnage, that's Sandra. Good morning to Michelle Gilbody. Ian Gilbody, good morning. Good morning to Donna Shawcross. Good morning to Eva Movie Star Stanton and to Ian Musselman Atkinson, who are over in Las Caracas at the moment. Morning, guys. Good morning to Anita Bubbles Gildy and Peter Gildy. Good morning, guys. How are you all this morning? All right. Brilliant, brilliant, brilliant. Good morning to Andisco Diva Dibs. Good morning. Good morning to all the guys in the Manny Walking group as well. How are you all this morning? Right, here is Layla Attaway and Baby Don't Cry.

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winning vibe, all right? We've got a Windrush event taking place tomorrow over in Longside, Manchester. I'll be hosting that. It's an annual thing that I do. Looking forward to that. But that's after the show, okay? Right, so saying good morning then to Vivian over in Marlborough. Good morning to Deborah over in Winslow. Good morning. Diane Edwards over in Stretford. Good morning. Saying good morning to my good friend John and Beatrice and to Callum and to Alexander and indeed to Jenna. Morning. Really looking forward to you guys. Beatrice, thank you for the invitation, my dear, to your great birthday celebration. Really looking forward to that. And it's great that I'm going to do a speech, isn't it? You know what I mean? Oh, absolutely fantastic. You know, being a public speaker and everything else. Brilliant. I'm just playing with you guys. All right? I'm looking forward to it, actually. I don't get out much. Do you know what I mean? So I'm really looking forward to that occasion. All right. John, my good sir, I'm looking forward to seeing you shaking a leg on the dance floor there, man. I know that you can move. Do you know what I mean? And Beatrice, I know you got some grooves there. So I know that both of you, and I bet little Callum as well, it probably shows all up. Do you know what I mean? So, oh, do you think you've got moves? Watch this one. Granddad, grandma, watch this move then. Do you know what I mean? Ah, brilliant, brilliant, brilliant. Right, I'm out of here. I'm out of here. As Will Downing sending on SOS. Tony Shawcross is here at 1 o'clock this afternoon.

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8: Andy Bernard going to pledge growth and commit to Labour's budget rules in a major speech next week as he looks all but certain to enter number 10. Allies say he's not given out any jobs yet though. Political consultant Ed Jacobs says it was clearly a hard decision for Starmer to step down.
9: I think you can see how difficult it was when he got to the tail end of his speech and he started getting very upset as he was talking about his family and the impact I think it has, that being Prime Minister inevitably has on your family. This would have been a really difficult speech for him.
8: Former SNP chief executive and Nicola Sturgeon's ex-husband Peter Murrell has been sentenced to 5 years and 3 months in prison for embezzling money from the SNP. He'd previously admitted using £400,000 of the party's funds on extravagant purchases. And England boss Thomas Tuchel isn't a fan of the World Cup hydration breaks. He said it takes away a characteristic of the beautiful game when speaking before the Ghana match tonight. That's the latest from Radio News Hub. I'm Matthew Dudley.
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11: 10 years on from the Brexit vote, research by Holiday Extras shows that confusion and concern about the impact it's had on travel remains high. Here's Seamus McCauley.
12: Brexit changed the way we visit most of Europe. Holidaymakers concerned about EES queues on this summer holiday should either go to Greece, which has exempted Brits from the biometric checks, head somewhere outside Schengen like Ireland, Cyprus, Albania or Turkey, or pick one of the EU airports where the queues are moving smoothly. 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
13: Lionel Messi has become the highest goal scorer in men's World Cup history. He scored 17 times in international matches, beating German legend Miroslav Klose's record. He scored twice last night during Argentina's game against Austria, which they won 2-0. It's a big night for England as they take on Ghana in their second game at the World Cup. The team are riding high after a 4-2 win over Croatia. And striker Ollie Watkins says boss Thomas Tuchel demands a lot.
14: He's not afraid to shout at you. He's always demanding from you, making sure you're on it every day. I think you saw it with Jed that he was saying, wake up, wake up. It was lucky that it wasn't me. I think I made a mistake just before Jed did and he ended up shouting at Jed, luckily.
13: In other football news, Manchester City are close to securing former Chelsea boss Enzo Maresca as their new manager. It's after Pep Guardiola stepped down at the end of last season. And no further action will be taken against Ben Stokes and Gus Atkinson after they were investigated by the independent cricket regulator over a nightclub incident. Both have been recalled to Thursday's series decider test against New Zealand, while the England and Wales Cricket Board also absolved them of any wrongdoing other than missing curfew.
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8: Andy Burnham's going to pledge growth and commit to Labour's budget rules in a major speech next week as he looks all but certain to enter number 10. Ed Jacobs is a political consultant from the Public Affairs Company and says Burnham's rise is historic.
9: It is staggering the speed at which Andy Burnham has gone from Greater Manchester Mayor to being in pole position to be Prime Minister, probably in just a matter of weeks' time. I think it demonstrates it's not just another sign of just how quick British politics is operating at the moment.
8: Former SNP chief executive and Nicola Sturgeon's ex-husband Peter Murrell has been sentenced to over 5 years in prison for embezzling money from the SNP. He'd previously admitted using £400,000 of the party's funds for his own purchases, like a £125,000 motorhome. And there's some optimism in the air ahead of England's second World Cup game tonight. Their statement win over Croatia has left many fans feeling confident for Ghana. That's the latest from Radio News Hub. I'm Matthew Dudley.
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0: Panacea Soul.
8: A very hot and humid day across England and Wales with strong sunshine throughout. Warm across parts of Scotland and Northern Ireland too, though slightly windy with highs of 34 degrees Celsius.
0: More soul, more funk, more groove. 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

How you doing? Welcome along. It's Heaven in the Afternoon for a Tuesday afternoon. That's the wonderful sounds of Lisa Fisher and Send the Message of Love. We came in today with the Witchy family. I'll do my best. Wow, it's 30 degrees and it's going to jump up to 31, 32 before the show ends. It's not too bad in the studio. When I came in early on today, Mike Mason has done the breakfast show and it was like an igloo. I think, come on, Mike. Wow, it's not that warm. But anyway, I had to turn it up just a tad, but absolutely gorgeous in here. Good afternoon to you as we continue with Mr. Teddy Pendergrass and his classic Joy. Big thanks to Sam Brown for the last couple of hours of fantastic music as per usual. Hopefully you can stick with me. Carol Douglas coming up after this. You're Not So Hot. I am. Welcome along. Panacea's Soul Radio, UK's number one choice for soul, funk and groove.

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sounds of Evelyn Champagne King, Take a Chance. Hey, good afternoon to Alison and Sean Tracy. Alison, a bike ride along Morecambe Beach. What in this weather? Wow, you must be absolutely crazy unless you went early this morning. Anyway, here's my first in gem, the amazing Clyde McFatter. Anyone can tell we're in love. All the way back to 1970. Wow, what a voice. Some news of some great events coming up for you.

winner. That he's just got an absolute summer bribe to that one. How good is that climb, Matt Fantacore? Now then, news hit me yesterday. They said, well, we've known about this for a while, but we're just going to let you in on a little secret. I'm going to be doing Soul Sanctuary over there at Rose's in Chester on Saturday, the 11th of July, not long to go now.

Oh, sounds great. Entry is £6 ticket online via Fatsoma, or you can buy on the door. A little bit of daytime dancing for you. You might just hear something like this. Linda Clifford, Runaway Love. Been looking to do that one for quite a while. It's just not happened due to commitments and things like that. But I hope to see you all in Chester on the 11th of July.

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Plus, you're going to be getting a vocal performance from our very own Mr. PJ Stokes. Takes place on the 19th of December. Tickets are on Skiddle, a Christmas soul party not to be missed. It's the weekend before Christmas. That's going to be amazing. Check that one out, but do jump on tickets. Do not leave that late because it will absolutely sell out. This is fabulous. Brand new music for 2026. Reggie Myrax featuring Taiwan and The Sweetest. Got a very familiar backing to this one, hasn't it? Sounds great though.

certainly one of my favourite all-time Glenn Jones tracks there. At last, playing that for you here on a Tuesday afternoon. Good afternoon. Good afternoon to all the London crew who we met at Blackpool at the weekend at the Soul Festival. Absolutely fantastic. Carol and Spit and all the other guys, great seeing you. This is Zeus. Bless your lucky stars. I'm going to take a very quick 2-minute break. Back with an absolute classic from Bucky Newbury III.

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6: Labour's leadership frontrunner Andy Burnham will start receiving government briefings from the civil service. Politics lecturer at Nottingham Trent Uni Tom Cahill says Burnham spending time out of Westminster will have been helpful.
7: It has kind of allowed him to become more plain spoken and not kind of having to kind of take the line of the party whip and, you know, being forced to say things that he maybe doesn't otherwise agree with. And I wonder whether that just changes his perspective on how he would run government now, having had that position outside of Westminster.
6: The former S&P chief executive Peter Murrell has been sentenced to over 5 years in prison for embezzling money from the S&P. Nicola Sturgeon's ex-husband previously admitted using £400,000 of the party's funds. First Minister John Swinney says the saga has been agony. And England boss Thomas Tuchel says he's not a fan of the World Cup hydration breaks and says it takes away a characteristic from the beautiful game. He says while he likes to be able to talk to his players, it changed the identity of the match. That's the latest from Radio News Hub. I'm Matthew Dudley.
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5: Panacea Soul.
6: A very hot and humid day across England and Wales, with strong sunshine throughout. Warm across parts of Scotland and Northern Ireland too, though slightly windy, with highs of 34 degrees Celsius.

Welcome back to Hour 2. Told you it was a classic, booking you a bit of third and Love Sound. That is Zina DiGiorni. I've got the to find a way. Good afternoon to Roy, Sam, Mr. Graham, we have in here. So will be Pamela, Sharon Isherwood, Carla, and all the girls over there in Bolton. I don't think you ever stopped dancing at the weekend, did you? Lorna McCleverly as well. This is a bit of unique. What I got is what you need. Probably a little bit quick and a bit giddy for this sort of weather, but well, it's party time, isn't it? You know, it gets us all in the mood. Who's watching the match later? Come on, England, we can do this. Anyway, Argentina did look good last night.

0: taking us all the way back to 1980. That is Ambrosia and Biggest Part of Me. What a fabulous tune that is. Yeah, how good was Mr. Lionel Messi last night? Wow, that guy's on fire, isn't he? But I tell you what, if I was a betting man, I would stick my money on France. I think they look so strong. Anyway, coming up next for the faithful, two classic Northern Soul tracks.
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0: Okay, it's that time of the day again for the faithful, where we play two absolute classic Northern Soul tracks. Now then, I'm going to play these two tracks for a very, very special lady who's in the walking group. Pat Wilson, she's all alone. She's outside enjoying the sunshine under her umbrella, listening to little old me. And that's because Jimmy's flown off to Benidorm to watch the football. I don't know. I don't know if you're a lucky man, Jimmy, or Pat's a lucky lady. Anyway, I'm sure Jimmy you'll be listening as well. Kicking over this one from Benny King and Cry to Me.

is Imagine Isley Brothers. Sure is a lot of women. Wow, some of the Motown there. Brilliant, brilliant. Keep them coming, keep the requests coming, and we will keep them playing. Here you go, Pat, and going out to all the walking group, all the girls out there. It plays for you. I'm going to stay with the oldies. And that's the title by the fabulous Supremes.

That's Magic by the Circle City Band. Checking out that What Song Are, another one not to be missed. It's the Soul Fest at the Boathouse Fair Road, Earl of M4460N. Whole host of DJs. It's going to be hosted by the Flow Team. Takes place on Saturday, the 1st of August, 12 noon till 8 pm outside and 8 pm till 1 am inside. And it's completely free all day and all night. You've got the Flow Team, VC, Cliff Sounds, and Dawn Moose. Plus Miss Honey, the Soul Twins, DJ Beck, Susie, Cal Kent, Fluid Airway, myself, Craig Hayes, and Mark Grice chopping the tunes for you. This is Amazing by the Pieces of a Dream. I wish they could do some more tracks like this. We were spoiled back in the 80s.

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Give it to his and Luther Vandross. And about Luther Vandross, a nice event. It's the SOS Weekender at the Lastrock Village, Bromley Cross Bolton. It's going to take place on Friday the 9th to Sunday the 11th of October. And Harry Cambridge is going to be doing his live PA on the Saturday evening as a tribute to Luther Vandross. A whole host of DJs there. It's going to be amazing. 01204 873 500, sosweekender.co.uk. Okay, or just hit the flyer on the gig guide. And you can get passes if you don't want to stay over. They are doing daytime passes for the Friday, Saturday, Sunday. I think Friday's 20 quid, Saturday's 30 quid, and I think Sunday is 15 quid. Check out the website. Just hit the flyer on the Panacea gig guide and it takes you straight there. This is the Amazing Odyssey. Don't tell me, tell her.

UMV on First Time, time for the Luxury Soul Session. Going out especially to Colin Austin and Stephen Burgess. Good seeing you guys over the weekend. And wow, what a weekend that was. Following me, you've got Rob Lees with 3 Hours Dry Pants Panacea. Then Jay Martin takes over with Groove Control. Steve Vagasol with his amazing soul and jazz flavours. And rounding things off, Mike Mason with A Groovy Kind of Love. A big afternoon shout to Mickey Jane, Heidi as well, enjoying the music. I'm sure you're sat in the garden enjoying the sunshine as well. This is Sunrise. Who's stocking it? That's just about it. I will catch you tomorrow on Wednesday as midweek. Enjoy the sunshine. Take care. And join the match later as well. Take care for now and goodbye.

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4: First up this afternoon, those were the thunderstorms keeping people awake last night, but the grey clouds have parted and the sunshine is upon us. The Met Office have issued a rare red warning for extreme heat, and forecasters are putting it down to a heat dome across Western Europe. Labour's leadership frontrunner Andy Burnham will start receiving government briefings from the civil service. Burnham has been openly backed by the former Health Secretary Wes Streeting, and politics lecturer at Nottingham Trent Uni Tom Cagle says he's got added experience.
5: Well, he actually has government experience, you know, something Keir Starmer didn't have when he became Prime Minister. So arguably, actually, from a standing point, compared to where Keir Starmer was in 2024, he has more government experience than Keir Starmer ever had on becoming Prime Minister.
4: And there's some optimism in the air ahead of England's second World Cup game with Ghana tonight. Their statement 4-2 win over Croatia has left many fans feeling confident. More than 14,000 are expected in the stadium today. That's the latest from Radio News Hub. I'm Matthew Dudley.
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1: Panacea Soul.
4: A very hot and humid day across England and Wales, with strong sunshine throughout. Warm across parts of Scotland and Northern Ireland too, though slightly windy, with highs of 34 degrees Celsius.

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Orbital Records release from 1988 from their album Forever. It's Chapter 8 and Understanding. Okay, a track currently sitting in the top 5 on our UK Soul Top 20 at the moment. And following the success of Feel the Groove, which reached number 1 earlier on this year on the Panacea Soul Chart, Dr. Packer's returned now to collaborate with Change featuring Tanya Michelle Smith, delivering a new version of Embrace Me Right Now, really enhancing the project's soulful disco sound with energy, groove and refinement. Music on the way this afternoon from Johnny Gill and Second Image.

track there from Johnny Gill. He's actually got a track in our top five as well at the moment on Panacea, doing really well indeed. But that particular track was from the year 2000, from the release The Ladies' Man and Close the Door. To 1985 now, from their Strange Reflections release, Second Image, Light Out. Then we got Rolls Royce, Best Love on the way from 82, followed by our reggae double feature, which has been selected this afternoon from Brian in Congleton.

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Rolls Royce on Panacea and Best Love. Okay, it's time now for the reggae double feature for your Tuesday afternoon, where we bring you two timeless reggae classics back to back, taking us on a journey through rhythms, roots and legends of the music that we love. And as always, it's time to put the choice in your hands for the show tomorrow. What two tracks would you like to hear featured on the show? You can send me an email to studio@panacearadio.net and we could use your picks on tomorrow's show. Today's choices are made by Brian in Congleton. And the first track, probably one of Bob Marley's biggest crossover hits, a track called Roots Rock Reggae, released in 1976 on the album Rastaman Vibration, became the only Bob Marley single to reach the US Billboard Hot 100, really helping to bring music to a much wider audience around the world. And the song celebrates the power of reggae music and its roots in Jamaican culture, while its infectious groove made it a favourite far beyond the reggae.

Marley and the Wailers, Roots Rock Reggae. And Brian's second choice, a smooth slice of Lover's Rock from the late, great Gregory Isaacs, often called the Cool Ruler. Now, it's a track called My Relationship, a track that really captures his signature style with that laid-back, soulful, and full of emotion. He was known for reggae rhymes with themes of love and heartbreak, and this one is a perfect example.

Sir Morgan from 1986 from the Do Me Baby release and Lies. Taking us out now to your news and weather update of 4 o'clock. A great track with Try It Out. And then when we come back, I've got music from Gwen Guthrie, Lisa Stansfield and MGMA. They're all on the way after your news and weather update of 4 on Panacea Soul.

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3: Hundreds of schools have been partially closed as the UK braces itself for the hottest June day on record. Temperatures are forecast to rise above 35 degrees Celsius. Speaking at a climate conference in London, UN Secretary General Antonio Guterres says the planet is getting warmer.
4: We have just lived through the 11 hottest years ever recorded. And today, this city and far beyond are experiencing the hottest day of the year with higher temperatures to come. London isn't just calling, it's cooking.
3: Meanwhile, Britain's biggest train operator has warned passengers not to travel tomorrow or on Thursday due to the soaring temperatures. Former SNP chief executive Peter Murrell's beginning a five-year jail sentence. He's been convicted of embezzling more than £400,000 out of the party. Emergency services are dealing with a major incident following a bus crash in South Wales, and England are just hours away from kickoff against Ghana. That's the latest from Radio News Hub. I'm David Hall.
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3: Clear and settled with light winds, but some mist and fog patches developing. It will remain warm, particularly in the south, leading to a rather uncomfortable night, a low of 22 degrees Celsius.

When Q3 Polydor Records releases the lead single from the fourth album, Good To Go Lover, from 1986, Ain't Nothing Going On But The Rent, and now to 1997 with British singer, songwriter and actress Lisa Stansfield with her cover of Never Never Gonna Give You Up. Yeah.

to 1988, an artist there called St. Paul with Intimacy. Now to 1984 from the You, Me and He release from M2MA, COD. And then after the ad break, I've got music from Luther Vandross, Shaka Khan and Larry Graham. They're all on the way.

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1985, the fourth single from Alexander O'Neill's self-titled debut solo album from 1985 with What's Missing? Sticking with you in 1985 now, a track from Blue Feather, Shadows of the Night. Music on the way this afternoon from Brenda K. Starr. We're going to hear from Gene Chandler and Active Force, all on the way before your next news and weather update at 5.

Soul Quintet, created by the producer and songwriter Michael Stokes. Particular group didn't chart, but they did have a big club hit there with Give Me Your Love, Active Force. Lead vocals there from Victor Adams. Okay, 1978 now with Gene Chandler, Get Down.

trust you're enjoying this great sound of the great music on Panacea Soul this afternoon. Funk Deluxe, Tender Lovin'. We're bringing you now to your news and weather update for 5 o'clock. Music from Brenda K. Starr from 1987. And then when we come back, we're going to hear from Incognito, Midnight Star, and Kashmir.

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5: Britain is in the grip of a heatwave, with temperatures set to hit almost 40 degrees. Hundreds of schools have been closed, rail bosses are urging people not to travel tomorrow and Thursday, and the rare red heat warning indicates there's a high likelihood of risk to life. Alex Burkhill from the Met Office says it's unusual to be so hot.
6: Before 2022, it wasn't expected that we were going to reach 40 Celsius as early as we did. So then to be 4 years later, seeing the potential, even if it doesn't happen, the potential that we could be doing it again really is quite alarming.
5: Sir Keir Starmer has reportedly had face-to-face talks with Andy Burnham. It's the first time the pair have met since the PM announced he was stepping down. Police have declared a major incident after a bus overturned following a crash in South Wales. It happened on the A484 near the Kidwelly roundabout in Carmarthenshire. An England take on Ghana in Boston tonight. That's the latest from Radio News Hub. I'm David Hall.
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8: 10 years on from the Brexit vote, research by Holiday Extras shows that confusion and concern about the impact it's had on travel remains high. Here's Seamus McCauley.
9: Brexit changed the way we visit most of Europe. Holidaymakers concerned about EES queues on this summer holiday should either go to Greece, which has exempted Brits from the biometric checks, head somewhere outside Schengen like Ireland, Cyprus, Albania or Turkey, or pick one of the EU airports where the queues are moving smoothly. You can find one with our QIQ tool at holidayextras.com.
0: 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Weather.
5: Clear and settled with light winds, but some mist and fog patches developing. It will remain warm, particularly in the south, leading to a rather uncomfortable night, a low of 22 degrees Celsius.

Audrey Wheeler on Panacea from 1987 and Irresistible. Well, we're now into the final hour of Drive Panacea this afternoon. Still got some great stuff to fit in between now and 6 o'clock. Here's Kashmir now. We're back to 1983. Try your

for a long, long time here on the station. Incognito, Can't Get You Out of My Head. Well, 1983 now with Midnight Star. Got music on the way from High Fashion, Steve Jerome. And we've also got your three relaxing songs for the drive home coming up just before 5:30.

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released on Calibra Records, written by Mark Smith, who worked with the likes of George Michael and Van Morrison. It's Steve Jerome, Betcha, and before that, Steve Shelto, 1983, Don't Give Your Love Away. Well, it's now the time of the afternoon for your three relaxing songs for the drive home. And my choice is this afternoon, Tamara and the Scene with True Ecstasy. Then we're going to hear from 4Play with Patty Austin and Peebo Bryson. And then to finish off, a track from the group Shadow.

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produced by Quincy Jones for George Benson, Never Give Up on a Good Thing. Okay, another track currently sitting in the top 20 on the UK Soul charts. It was at number one just a couple of weeks back, dropped down to number 17 on my show on Sunday from Zed Soul, taken from the album Those Words, which is the latest project from British songwriter and producer Amar Naik. And the track that we chose to put in the top 20 was I Love You Babe.

1982, you put the L in love. Well, that's it from me. One more track now from Curtis Hairston, and then Jay Martin's here with Groove Control. He's going to be kicking things off with music from Level 42, Luther Vandross and Kenny Thomas. And I'll be back with you tomorrow afternoon from 3 o'clock.

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7: The UK's in the grip of a record June heatwave. Hundreds of schools have been closed as temperatures approach the mid-30s and rail bosses are urging passengers not to travel tomorrow or on Thursday. Speaking at a climate conference in London, UN Secretary General Antonio Guterres says there's no doubt the planet is getting warmer.
8: Today, this city and far beyond are experiencing the hottest day of the year with higher temperatures to come. London isn't just calling, it's cooking.
7: Andy Burnham is to start receiving government briefings from the civil service. He's also had a secret meeting with outgoing Prime Minister Sir Keir Starmer. One of the UK's largest nursery chains may not be meeting safeguarding and welfare requirements. Education regulator Ofsted has served Bright Horizons a compliance notice after checks identified significant weaknesses, and hopes are high for England fans ahead of tonight's World Cup game against Ghana. That's the latest from Radio News Hub. I'm David Hall.
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11: England can reach the knockout stages of the World Cup with a game to spare if they beat Ghana tonight in their second group match. Thomas Tuchel is hoping to build on the opening 4-2 win over Croatia. Croatia, however, meet Panama in the other game in Group L. Before England are in action, Portugal are taking on Uzbekistan after being held to a draw by the Democratic Republic of the Congo. Cristiano Ronaldo says the squad can cope with neutrals rooting for the underdogs.
12: The fans will be with them, all the players we are experienced. We passed so many things, this environment. We are prepared. Let's see what's going to happen. And I wish that Portugal can win.
11: In rugby union, Mauro Itoje has been rested for England's summer tour with Jamie George named as captain. Steve Borthwick's side faced test matches against South Africa, Fiji and Argentina. Switching codes, and Nathan Kalis has been named as the new head coach of Hull KR. The New Zealander has signed a three-year deal beginning from the start of the 2027 Super League season, with quadruple winning coach Willie Peters announcing in March he will step down.
0: Panacea Soul. Weather.
7: Clear and settled with light winds, but some mist and fog patches developing. It will remain warm, particularly in the south, leading to a rather uncomfortable night, a low of 22 degrees Celsius.

Luther Vandross there. You really started something. We also had Kenny Thomas and Stay. Welcome back to Panacea Soul. This is Groove Control till 8 o'clock for you Tuesday. A big thank you to Rob. He'll be back tomorrow from 3. Right, I've got level 42 on the way right now. Brass Construction. I'm walking the line, taking you back to 1983.

0: 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On the way next, I've got Aretha Franklin and Hall & Oates.
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Aretha Franklin, Who's Zooming Who? Right then, get them diaries ready because I've got a date for you. Saturday the 1st of August, Soulfest is at the Boathouse in Earlham. Outdoors all begins from midday, indoors till 1 a.m. And what's even better is completely free. A huge DJ lineup. You've got Mark Grice, Craig Hayes, our very own Tony Shawcross, Fluid Ari, Susie V, the Soul Twins, Miss Honey, and loads more. Fingers crossed it will be a nice day. There's loads going on. So that's Soul Fest at the Boathouse in Earlham, Saturday the 1st of August, outdoors from midday. And I say this all the time, Tony Shawcross is here, there and everywhere, I kid you not. And if you have missed any of them details, head to the Gig Guide section on our website. Right, I've got System and Phyllis St. James on the way. Here's Hall & Oates, and I can't go for that.

0: System, I want to make you feel good. And I'm really, really happy because I've had confirmation that I will receive my new passport tomorrow between 10:30 and 1:30. So looking forward to booking my flights for when I head away next year to America. There'll be no stopping me now. Right, here's Phyllis St. James and Phone Mate from 1984. You're tuned in to Panacea Soul. This is Groove Control till 8 for you Tuesday with me, Jay.
1: Hello, this is Andre. Hey, I'm sorry I'm not in right now, but if you'd be so kind to leave a short message and a number, I'll definitely get back to you. Wait for the beep. And

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0: Jay Martin on Panacea.

Somebody, can you believe that stayed in the UK top 40 for nearly 2 months? The track held chart presence from April to July 1997, marking it as one of the year's most enduring UK R&B singles. Can you remember who did the original? It was Randy Crawford in 1981. Great track. From one good track to another. Take you back to 1982 right now. It's Shalamar and I Can Make You Feel Good.

tonight. We're going to do one more tune to take us to the top of the hour. Make sure you keep it Panacea Soul. When I come back, Phil Simon and Five Star to play. Kicking off hour two. Gonna leave you with this one before seven. Manhattan's Locked Up in Your Love.

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0: 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We are the number one choice for soul, funk, and groove. This is Panacea Soul.
5: Britain is in the grip of a heat wave, with temperatures set to hit almost 40 degrees Celsius over the coming days. Hundreds of schools have been closed. Rail bosses are urging people not to travel tomorrow and Thursday. And the rare red heat warning indicates there's a high likelihood of risk to life. Alex Burkill from the Met Office says it's unusual to be so hot.
6: Before 2022, it wasn't expected that we were going to reach 40 Celsius as early as we did. So to be 4 years later, seeing the potential, even if it doesn't happen, the potential that we could be doing it again really is quite alarming.
5: A teenage boy's been arrested on suspicion of the murder of a 14-year-old girl. The body of the girl, known only as Lily, was discovered in the Dufferin Park area of Blaenau Gwent in South Wales. Keir Starmer has reportedly had face-to-face talks with Andy Burnham. It's the first time the pair have met since the PM announced he was stepping down. And England face Ghana in Boston in a couple of hours. That's the latest from Radio News Hub. I'm David Hall.
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0: 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Weather.
5: Clear and settled with light winds, but some mist and fog patches developing. It will remain warm, particularly in the south, leading to a rather uncomfortable night, a low of 22 degrees Celsius.

Five Star Hide and Seek. Before that, Phyllis Simon, You Know How to Love Me. Welcome back to Panacea Soul and Groove Control till 8 o'clock for your Tuesday. Jay Mayon here, playing the best in soul, funk and groove. Montel Jordan on the way, is Fat Larry's band, and Act Like You Know.

0: All the way back to 1995, Montel Jordan, Something for the Honeys. Right, I've got another date for your diary, and coming up, as always, around about 7:30, we've got your Tuesday trivia teaser. Playing next, I've got Level 42 and Four Tops, so keep it Panacea Soul.
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0: Level 42 and Something About You. Okay then, this next event happening Bank Holiday Sunday, 30th of August. It's the Monton Soul and Pop Music Festival. 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On the decks on the day, you've got Big Air, Cliff Townsend, Bash, Tony Shawcross and Neil Williams. Loads of stuff going on. 12 till 9 at Monton Cricket Sports Club. Tickets available on Skiddle. The easiest way to get yourself one of them or many is if you just go to the gig guide, click on that poster, and that'll take you directly to Skiddle. Right, let's continue. Here's Four Tops, Bits and Pieces, taking you back to 1978. On the way next, Byron Miller and you know your me, trivia
1: I've
0: teaser.
1: Enjoyed a casual relationship between me and you. You know what I'm trying to say. You do your thing and I'll do mine. Just as long as we can be together sometime. But a funny thing happened just the other day. Finally realize I don't want things to be that way. You see, baby, I know now that

Aaron Miller and Got To Get It Right, taking you all the way back to 1990. Well then, it's time to do Tuesday night's trivia teaser. So here we go. Let's get straight into it then. Here is this evening's question. Which R&B group had a UK number one before they'd ever performed a single live show together? Which R&B group had a UK number one before they'd ever performed a single live show together? I'll play a couple of tracks and give you the answer. It's actually quite hard, that one. Right then, let's get into this, taking you back to 1984. Yeah, better than Peoples, Don't Stop the Music on Panacea Soul. On the way next, Tracy Chapman and Debbie Rivers coming your way.

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0: Tracy Chapman from 1988 and Fast Car. There is a great country and western version of that by Luke Coombs. If you haven't heard it yet, you will love it, and you love country music. Right then, let's recap this evening's trivia teaser question and give you the answer, see how you got on. So the question I asked was, which R&B group had a UK number one before they'd ever performed a single live show together? The answer was Soul to Soul. Well done if you got that right. If not, you can have a go tomorrow evening round about the same time. Right, I've got Rochelle on the way.
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Rochelle, My Magic Man. Right, don't go anywhere. On the way next, you got Steve Agassil with your soul and jazz flavours, and then The Quiet Storm is back from 10. Make sure you tune in tomorrow morning for breakfast with Mr. Mike Mason. He normally does his Filtered Reverse feature round about 8 a.m. I'm going to leave you with this. Marcus Miller, Much Too Much. Have a great Tuesday evening. Enjoy the sunshine, and I'll see you guys tomorrow evening from 6 p.m.

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4: Britain is in the grip of a heatwave, with temperatures set to hit almost 40 degrees Celsius over the coming days. Hundreds of schools have been closed, rail bosses are urging people not to travel tomorrow and Thursday, and the rare red heat warning indicates there's a high likelihood of risk to life. Alex Burkill from the Met Office says it's unusual to be so hot.
5: Before 2022, it wasn't expected that we were going to reach 40 Celsius as early as we did. So to be 4 years later, seeing the potential, even if it doesn't happen, the potential that we could be doing it again really is quite alarming.
4: A teenage boy's been arrested on suspicion of the murder of a 14-year-old girl. The body of the girl, known only as Lily, was discovered in the Dufferin Park area of Blaenau Gwent in South Wales. Keir Starmer has reportedly had face-to-face talks with Andy Burnham. It's the first time the pair have met since the PM announced he was stepping down. And England face Ghana in Boston in a couple of hours. That's the latest from Radio News Hub. I'm David Hall.
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Good evening and welcome to Panacea Soul Radio, the UK's number one choice for soul, funk and groove. And welcome to Soul and Jazz Flavours with myself, Steve Agassalt, through until 10 p.m. this evening with another special episode, The Soul Library, as we dig deep, featuring classic and vintage tracks from the last five decades. Released 40 years ago, just recently, from her album Rapture, which was originally released on the 20th of March 1986, and that track, Sweet Love, released as the first single from the album and went on to be awarded a Grammy, as did the album. Still sounds good to me. What do you think? If this-

kicking off tonight's show, Anita Baker, of course, and the classic Sweet Love. And we shall also be playing some more from the late Peebo Bryson as well in hour two. And of course, further devastating news just last week that the wonderful Bo Williams has also sadly passed away. So we will be visiting some of his music as well. Finally released legally in 2025 from Swedish DJ Klaus Rosen, his remix of Marvin Gaye's If This World Were Mine. Rather excellent, in my opinion. Hope you enjoyed that.

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as always, thanks very much for your company this evening. Hopefully you're enjoying the choice of music tonight from the Soul Library, some vintage and classic tracks over the last 5 decades, and much more to come later on as well. And of course, if you've been supporting the podcast either by streaming or downloading each previous episode, as always, thank you as well for that support. Some great, great visitors from all over the globe these last couple of weeks. So thank you as always. Real People featuring Angela Johnson from 2003 from the album Second Guess. And that track, Can't Stop. And then somebody whose music I don't really play enough of, but I think he's a great vocalist. The album from 2014, Stronger.

Panacea Soul Radio, the UK's number one choice for soul, funk and groove, soul and jazz flavours with myself, Steve Aggisold, all about the Soul Library this evening, digging deep over the last 5 decades and 2 great songs from the mid-80s, Juicy and Sugar Free from 1985 from the album It Takes Two, and the fantastic Midnight Star from 1984 from their album Planetary Invasion, and of course the classic Curious. Here's more 1980s from Herbie Hancock.

Soul and jazz flavors from 1980, the album Monster from Herbie Hancock, and that fantastic track, Making Love, featuring on vocals there, Greg Walker. To close our one, the fabulous Itso Fitzroy from her 2023 album, A Good Woman. I don't think I've played this since it first came out. This is the superb Sam Redmore remix of Chasing Days.

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6: Hundreds of schools are set to close over the next few days because of the extreme heat. Temperatures could hit almost 40 degrees Celsius after a heat dome settled over Western Europe. Rail bosses have urged passengers against non-essential travel. Met Office forecaster Alex Burkill says we're in unprecedented times.
7: Whilst 40 Celsius isn't expected, it's not out of the question, which is really just exceptional when you think we've only had one day in the past, back in 2022, when we've seen temperatures as high as that.
6: A teenage boy's been arrested on suspicion of the murder of a 14-year-old girl. The body of the girl, known only as Lily, was discovered in the Dufferin Park area of Blaenau Gwent in South Wales. 19 people have been injured after a bus crash in South Wales. Police declared a major incident at the site in Carmarthenshire. Secret talks have taken place between Andy Burnham and Sir Keir Starmer. The pair have met for the first time since the Makerfield MPs return to Westminster, and England are kicking off in their World Cup clash against Ghana. That's the latest from Radio News Hub. I'm David Hall.
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And welcome back to hour two of tonight's Soul and Jazz Flavours right here on Panacea Soul Radio, the UK's number one choice for soul, funk and groove, with myself, Steve Axel, through until 10, and absolutely one of my favourite albums that I have in my collection from 1979 on Soul. I've always wanted to sing from the fantastic Bunny Sigler and Cry My Eyes Out. And also from the 70s, from their album Keeper of the Castle from 1973, the fabulous Four Tops, Ain't No Woman Like the One I Got. Now, we mentioned in our one that we sadly also suffered the loss of Mr. Bull Williams last week, and here's a few tracks from him.

soul and jazz flavors on a Tuesday evening with myself, Steve Agersold. I can't believe over the course of the last couple of weeks that we have lost Dexter Wansel, Peebo Bryson, and now only last week, Bo Williams. Those tracks there all feature Bo Williams on vocals. The first one from Mr. Norman Connors from 1981, from his album Mr. C, and that track She's Gone featuring Bo Williams. And then from Bo's own records, his debut album from 82, If You're Ready. And then from 86, the album No More Tears, All Because of You and Give Me Up. And we will dig out some more and visit them over the course of the next couple of weeks, as we will also with the great Peebo Bryson as well, because we've run out of time to include his tracks tonight, sadly. But we will not forget him either. Two great, great vocalists that we will sadly miss.

Panacea Soul Radio, the UK's number one choice for soul, funk and groove, soul and jazz flavours tonight with myself, Steve Agassiz, and the Soul Library. And it seems in hour two that we have gravitated more to the 1970s. Not a plan at all of mine, just the way it worked out with those two tracks from the late 70s. Mary Clayton, of course, from her album Emotion from 1979, and When the World Turns Blue. And then from 1978, from her album on Curtum Records, If My Friends Could See Me Now, the fabulous Linda Clifford and Runaway Love. Yeah.

Panacea Soul Radio, the UK's number one choice for soul, funk and groove. Soul and jazz flavours this evening. It's all about the soul library. Digging deep over the last 5 decades or so to just see what we can come up with. That one, not that old actually, only 2022 from her album Reasons. She is an absolute superstar in my book. If you haven't checked out her new album this year, please do so. But that album, Reasons, from the wonderful Lindsay Webster, and that track, I'm Okay. Don't forget to check out our podcast on our podcast partners Podbean. The link and the full playlist will be posted up in the next couple of days. Last record coming up from me. Don't forget, of course, coming up at 10, Mike will be here to take you through until midnight. Hope you've enjoyed tonight's show. Something a little bit different and something even more different on next week's show as well. Look forward to your company as always. Soul and Jazz Flavors, 8 p.m. each and every Tuesday night, right here on Panacea Soul Radio, with our last record this evening, also from the 70s, from the album Physical Attraction, another classic, You Know You Want to Be Loved, from the wonderful Keith Barrow. Until next week, see you then. Bye-bye.

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0: Across the Northwest on DAB, on your smartphone and smart speaker, online and on digital platforms, we are the number one choice for soul, funk, and groove. This is Panacea Soul.
4: Temperatures are set to climb even higher as the heatwave grips the UK. Hundreds of schools are closing and rail bosses are warning passengers not to travel unless absolutely necessary. A red extreme heat warning has been issued across parts of England and Wales, meaning there is a danger to life. Alex Burkhill from the Met Office says people need to take extra care.
5: Particularly if you're within the extreme heat warning areas, then it's worth taking the advice such as drinking plenty of water and staying hydrated, avoiding strenuous activity, particularly during the hottest parts of the day, taking frequent shade if you are out and about for whatever reason.
4: The UN is set to evacuate more than 11,000 sailors who've been stranded in the Gulf. They've been trapped due to the US-Iran conflict. Andy Burnham and Sir Keir Starmer have met in secret following the Makerfield MP's return to Westminster. It's the first time the pair have met since the PM announced he was stepping down. And England have kicked off in their World Cup game against Ghana. That's the latest from Radio News Hub. I'm David Hall.
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2: 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I guess you're used to people approaching you all the time. I guess most of the time people probably ask you out to lunch, to dinner, to the movies. I just want to know if it's possible that you and I could spend a little time together, all alone. Why don't you think about it?

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1: 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I don't know why she treats him the way she does.
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1: 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If I was him, I'd really leave.

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1: Hello, baby. I'm so glad you could be here. I have something very important to tell you. Really, it's important to the both of us. I know you need your space and your time and everything. But I just have to.

0: 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We are the number one choice for soul, funk, and groove. This is Panacea Soul.
1: England have been held to a goalless draw by Ghana in their second group game at the World Cup. Thomas Tuchel's side stumbled against the well-drilled Ghanaians, but still edged closer to the knockout phase. Just 6 days ago, the Three Lions enjoyed a thrilling 4-2 win against Croatia in Texas. The largest maternity review in the history of the NHS is due to be published today. Families at the heart of a review into maternity failings at Nottingham hospitals have been telling of their devastation over the deaths of their children and their continued fight for justice. The UK is braced for record-breaking temperatures, with schools to close and people urged not to travel as rare red weather warnings come into force for heat. Across today and tomorrow, temperatures could hit 40 degrees Celsius in some parts of England and Wales after a so-called heat dome settled over Western Europe and brought extreme conditions to the continent. And the reigning F1 world champion Lando Norris has visited a new waxwork of himself at Madame Tussauds in London. It's been unveiled ahead of the upcoming Grand Prix at Silverstone. That's the latest from Radio News Hub. I'm John Collins.
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